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4: Strathroy Caradoc three-day forecast from the MyFM Weather Center. Mainly cloudy tonight with periods of rain beginning overnight down to a low of 14. Tomorrow, periods of rain, a high of 21, then a mix of sun and clouds on Tuesday and a high of 23.

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4: Strathroy Caradoc 3-day forecast from the MyFM Weather Center. Mainly cloudy tonight with periods of rain beginning overnight down to a low of 14. Tomorrow, periods of rain, a high of 21, then a mix of sun and clouds on Tuesday and a high of 23.

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4: Strathroy Caradoc's three-day forecast from the MyFM Weather Center. Mainly cloudy tonight with periods of rain beginning overnight down to a low of 14. Tomorrow, periods of rain, a high of 21, then a mix

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3: Strathroy Caradoc's three-day forecast from the MyFM Weather Center. Mainly cloudy tonight with periods of rain beginning overnight down to a low of 14. Tomorrow, periods of rain, a high of 21.

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0: the very first interactive TV concert where viewers chose songs live. That was back in 1978. Coming up as the wake-up call continues, we'll take a look at some of the things you may want to talk about around the water cooler today. Happy Monday.
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1: Welcome back to the Wake Up Call for your Monday morning. Once again, it is a York in for Chris. Here's a few things you may want to talk about around the water cooler today. Jimmy Kimmel has announced he's taking a two-month summer break from his show, but has a collection of hosts filling in for him, including Rosie O'Donnell, Tiffany Haddish, Coleman Domingo, Ike Barinholtz, Anthony Anderson, and Jelly Roll. Anne Hathaway is pregnant again with baby number three. Matthew McConaughey and Woody Harrelson are going to star in an Apple TV comedy series created by The Office producer. The first two episodes you can expect to air in September. Jim Carrey said to be in talks for How the Grinch Stole Christmas 2. Yes, on store shelves now, banana-flavored M&Ms. Gotta try those. Tim Cook says the price of Apple devices are going up due to a memory chip shortage. And if you ask Jay Leno, Joe Rogan is the new Johnny Carson. More of the Wake Up Call coming up. We'll take a look back on this date in history when we return.
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3: Strathroy Caradoc's three-day forecast from the MyFM Weather Center. Periods of rain will be ending, then becoming a mix of sun and clouds with a slight chance of showers today, up to a high of 20. Tomorrow, mix of sun and clouds, a high of 23. Then chance of showers on Wednesday and a high of 22. I'm Emily Chatwood with Strathroy Caradoc.

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1: Good morning. I'm Chris Horace. Cloudy skies, some showers in the forecast. Here's what's happening in Strathroy, Caradoc area. First off, a road closure for you for Front Street. A section of Front Street will be closed for construction work from this morning until Wednesday at 5 p.m. to allow for site servicing work. Drivers are being asked to plan ahead and use alternative routes while the work is completed. The Rock and Wheel Festival is returning July 3rd and 4th to Lions Park in Mount Bridges, marking 21 years of live music and fundraising for spinal cord research and local mental health programs. Ken Lohr, president of Rock and Wheel, said the event began more than two decades ago.
2: It's a music festival that brings together friends to enjoy some great music, to raise funds for two great causes. We started 21 years ago, so it's pretty exciting that we're still going.
1: The festival donated $10,000 last year to spinal cord research and mental health programs. The Ontario Provincial Police are reminding drivers that pets do not belong in their laps while they're behind the wheel. In a recent safety message, West Region OPP Sergeant Ed Sanchuk says even something as simple as an animal shifting position can quickly turn into a serious distraction.
3: An unrestrained animal can be thrown with significant force, potentially causing severe or fatal injuries to the animal, but also to the driver or passengers in that vehicle. Airbag deployment can cause catastrophic injuries to both the animal and driver if that animal is positioned between the driver and the steering wheel.
1: The OPP says keeping pets properly restrained helps protect everyone on the road. As more people head to beaches, lakes, and rivers this summer, safety experts are reminding residents to take precautions around the water. According to the latest Ontario drowning statistics, most drowning incidents occur during the warmer months, with 68% taking place between May and September. Men account for 78% of drowning victims. Only 1% of drowning incidents happen in areas supervised by lifeguards. After 9 this morning, get the full local news rundown sent straight to your email. Sign up at strathroytoday.ca. In sports, to the World Cup on Sunday, where Japan blanked Tunisia 4-0, Spain over Saudi Arabia by that same score, Belgium-Iran played to a 0-0 draw, Uruguay-Cabo Verde a 2-2 draw, Egypt over New Zealand 3-1. I'm Chris Horst, the news that keeps you connected to where you live. Strathroy Caradoc 3-day forecast is next.

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6: Mainly cloudy skies today. Could see some rain tapering off into the afternoon. Local amounts around 5 to 10 millimeters, a high of 24 degrees. It'll feel like 26 with a humidex of very high, UV index of 8. Partly cloudy tonight. Chance of more showers, a low of 10. For tomorrow, sunshine, 23 degrees. For Wednesday, cloudy with a chance of showers, a high of 22. And today's UV index brought to you by Jaden's Mechanical. We're here when you need us. Comfort, care, community. Right now, 16 degrees on our Monday morning. I'm Chris Soares, 105.7 MyFM, Strathroy Care Docs, breaking in local news.

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1: Cloudy skies from reading the forecast. The high of 24 degrees. It'll feel like about 26 with the humidex. Don't forget, a section of Front Street will be closed today until Wednesday at 5 p.m. for some construction work. A local dart player trying to head to Vegas for a competition. A story on a fundraising event to help her is what's good this morning with Kimberly Milliman.
2: A local trivia night fundraiser is being held to help Strathroy's own 14-year-old Shaylin Walsh travel to Las Vegas this summer to compete in the World Masters Dart Tournament. Shaylin says her journey in darts began just over a year ago when she attended her brother's provincial tournament in St. Catharines.
3: 14 months ago when my brother had a provincials tournament down in St. Catharines, and I was like watching, and at first I thought like I would have been like really bored the entire time, but then the more I decided to watch, I decided I wanted to play.
2: 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In the newsroom, I'm Kimberly Millimans.
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1: Mainly cloudy skies today. Could see some rain tapering off into the afternoon. Local amounts around 5 to 10 millimeters. A high of 24 degrees. It'll feel like 26 with a humidex of very high. UV index of 8. Partly cloudy tonight. Chance of more showers. A low of 10. For tomorrow, sunshine 23 degrees. For Wednesday, cloudy with a chance of showers. A high of 22. And today's UV index brought to you by Jaden's Mechanical. We're here when you need us. Comfort, care, community. Right now, 16 degrees on our Monday morning. I'm Chris Soares, 105.7 My FM, Strathroy CareDoc, breaking in local news.

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1: Cloudy skies today. You could see some wet stuff as well, but it will be warm to kick off your week. Lots of stuff going on over the next 2 days. We call it the 48. Here's Kimberly Millimans.
2: 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And a virtual program supporting the kindergarten transition takes place from 7 to 8 tonight. 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There's Seniors Bid Euchre from 12:30 till 3 in Glencoe, hosted by the Glencoe's New Horizons Seniors Club. In local sports and Strathroy Minor Baseball action, 7 games on tap this evening, including 4 here in Strath. 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
1: Mainly cloudy skies today. Could see some rain tapering off into the afternoon. Local amounts around 5 to 10 millimeters, a high of at 24 degrees. It'll feel like 26 with a humidex of very high, UV index of 8. Partly cloudy tonight. Chance of more showers, a low of 10. For tomorrow, sunshine, 23 degrees. For Wednesday, cloudy with a chance of showers, a high of 22. And today's a UV index brought to you by Jaden's Mechanical. We're here when you need us. Comfort, care, community. Right now, 16 degrees on our Monday morning. I'm Chris Horst, 105.7 MyFM, Strathroy Caradoc, breaking in local news.

the office to the back seat. Everybody's got a guess. My FM Family Vacation, Name That Tune, is on. Today's song clip is coming up this morning at 10 on My FM.

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1: Good morning, I'm Chris Soares. Cloudy skies, chance of some rain today as well, but it will be hot. Here's what's happening in Strathroy-Caradoc area. A section of Front Street in Strathroy will be closed for construction work from this morning until Wednesday at 5 p.m. to allow for site servicing work. Drivers are asked to plan ahead and use alternative routes. The OPP are putting drivers on notice when it comes to pets and vehicles. West Region OPP Sergeant Ed Sanchuk says allowing an animal to sit on your lap while driving is not just a distraction, it can also carry consequences beyond safety concerns.
2: Operating a vehicle without due care and attention can result in charges if a pet interferes with your ability to drive safely. So for the safety of everyone on the road, including your pet, animals should always be properly secured using an appropriate restraint, carrier, or barrier while the vehicle is in motion.
1: Sanchuk says properly securing pets protects both animals and other road users. Lions Park and Mount Bridges will once again host the Rock and Wheel Festival coming up July 3rd and 4th as the event marks its 21st year of music and community fundraising. Ken Lohr, president of Rock and Wheel for Spinal Cord Research, said the festival would not be possible without the support of the community.
3: Yeah, with the support of local businesses, the community, we wouldn't be this successful if we didn't have the community behind me.
1: This year's lineup includes Country Night on July 3rd with the star Aaron Goodvit. On Saturday, it'll be the Fabulous Thunderbirds headlining a full lineup. As more people head to beaches, lakes, and rivers this summer, safety experts are reminding residents to take precautions around the water. According to the latest Ontario drowning statistics, most drowning incidents occurred during the warmer months, with 68% taking place between May and September. Officials say several common factors contribute to water-related tragedies, including not wearing a life jacket, alcohol consumption, swimming or boating alone, weak swimming abilities, and a lack of supervision. After 9 this morning, get the full local news rundown sent straight to your email. Sign up at strathroytoday.ca. In sports, to the Diamond on Sunday, where the Blue Jays Cubs series finale was postponed by rain. The Tigers slipped by the White Sox 5-4 in 10 innings. The Yankees fell 4-1 to Cincinnati. To NASCAR, Corey Heim won the inaugural race on the Naval Base Coronado on Sunday. And Wyndham Clark held off all Chargers as he took home his second U.S. Open championship from Shinnecock Hills Golf Club on the Pro Golf Tour. I'm Chris Horst with the news that keeps you connected to where you live. Strathroy-Caradoc 3-day forecast is next.
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2: Mainly cloudy skies today. Could see some rain tapering off into the afternoon. Local amounts around 5 to 10 millimeters, a high of at 24 degrees. It'll feel like 26 with a humidex of very high, UV index of 8. Partly cloudy tonight. Chance of more showers, a low of 10. For tomorrow, sunshine, 23 degrees. For Wednesday, cloudy with a chance of showers, a high of 22. And today's a UV index brought to you by Jaden's Mechanical. We're here when you need us. Comfort, care, community. Right now, 16 degrees on our Monday morning. I'm Chris Soares, 105.7 MyFM, Strathroy Care Docs, breaking in local news.

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1: Don't forget, a section of Front Street will be closed today until Wednesday at 5 p.m. for some construction work. A local dart player trying to head to Vegas for a competition is what's good this morning with Kimberly Milliman.
2: Strathroy's own Shaylin Walsh is heading to Las Vegas this summer after earning a spot in the World Masters Dart Tournament, where she will compete against some of the world's top young players from July 14th to 19th. A local trivia night fundraiser is being organized to help cover the costs of the trip. Her father, Philip Walsh, told MyFM about the Trivia Night event.
3: Trivia Night, we're doing it as a fundraiser to help Shaylin cover the cost of going to Las Vegas for the World Masters Dart Tournament this July 14th to 19th. With the help of the Strathroy Legion, they allowed us to do this.
2: 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In the newsroom, I'm Kimberly Millimans.
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1: Mainly cloudy skies today. Could see some rain tapering off into the afternoon. Local amounts around 5 to 10 millimeters. A high of at 24 degrees. It'll feel like 26 with a humid X of very high. UV index of 8. Partly cloudy tonight. Chance of more showers. A low of 10. For tomorrow, sunshine, 23 degrees. For Wednesday, cloudy with a chance of showers. A high of 22. And today's a UV index brought to you by Jaden's Mechanical. We're here when you need us. Comfort, care, community. Right now, 16 degrees on our Monday morning. I'm Chris Soares, 105.7 MyFM, Strathroy CareDoc's breaking and local news.

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1: Cloudy skies today. You could see some wet stuff as well, but it will be warm to kick off your week. Lots of stuff going on over the next 2 days. We call it the 48. Here's Kimberly Millimans.
2: 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And a virtual program supporting the kindergarten transition takes place from 7 to 8 tonight. 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Feeling like a game of cards? 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There's Seniors Bid Euchre from 12:30 till 3 in Glencoe, hosted by the Glencoe's New Horizons Seniors Club. 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
1: My FM weather. Mainly cloudy skies today. Could see some rain tapering off into the afternoon. Local amounts around 5 to 10 millimeters. A high of 24 degrees. It'll feel like 26 with a humidex of very high. UV index of 8. Partly cloudy tonight. Chance of more showers. A low of 10. For tomorrow, sunshine 23 degrees. For Wednesday, cloudy with a chance of showers. A high of 22. And today's a UV index brought to you by Jaden's Mechanical. We're here when you need us. Comfort, care, community. Right now, 16 degrees on our Monday morning. I'm Chris Soares, 105.7 MyFM, Strathroy-Caradoc, breaking in local news.

0: Well, another edition of the Strathroy Hometown Festival is over. I was down in the park a couple times over the weekend. Saw lots of people, lots of very happy kids with all those rides, some pretty good lineups. Great concerts through the weekend. The karaoke idols, junior and senior editions were fantastic. And I want to give a huge shout out this morning to the committee that organizes this fun festival for us every year. It's a thankless job. I know sometimes it really is, and there's frustrations and there's obstacles that you have to get over, and you guys do a fantastic job. So a huge pat on the back to all the people on the committee that organizes the Strathroy Hometown Festival, and also a huge thank you to all the volunteers at the festival. One in particular, and the group actually from the Scouts, we ran into some of them over the weekend. They were out just cleaning up the garbage on the ground, doing volunteer work. That cannot be a fun job. I've done it myself before. It's not a fun job. But thank you to them and to all the volunteers. There were so many of them for this great event. Your work does not go unnoticed.
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2: All right, so our leadoff hitter today is actually a belated birthday from Friday. Happy birthday, Declan Mulville. Love from Mom, Dad, Russell, Indy, and Grandma. 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
0: And this one also a belated birthday from Saturday, June 20th. Happy 10th birthday to our boy, Hudson Coates. We hope you had an awesome day with your teammates at your soccer festival. 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
2: We continue with the belated birthdays from yesterday. 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
0: Also yesterday, June 21st, happy 40th anniversary to Deb and Rob Ferguson. 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
0: Also today, happy 36th birthday to our favorite daughter, Katrina. 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
2: We have a Queen's graduation. 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Enjoy your day. Well deserved from Peggy.
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1: Good morning. I'm Chris Horace. Cloudy skies, some showers in the forecast. Here's what's happening in Strathroy, Caradoc area. First off, a road closure for you for Front Street. A section of Front Street will be closed for construction work from this morning until Wednesday at 5 p.m. to allow for site servicing work. Drivers are being asked to plan ahead and use alternative routes while the work is completed. The Rock and Wheel Festival is returning July 3rd and 4th to Lions Park in Mount Bridges, marking 21 years of live music and fundraising for spinal cord research and local mental health programs. Ken Lohr, president of Rock and Wheel, said the event began more than two decades ago.
2: It's a music festival that brings together friends to enjoy some great music, to raise funds for two great causes. We started 21 years ago, so it's pretty exciting that we're still going.
1: The festival donated $10,000 last year to spinal cord research and mental health programs. The Ontario Provincial Police are reminding drivers that pets do not belong in their laps while they're behind the wheel. In a recent safety message, West Region OPP Sergeant Ed Sanchuk says even something as simple as an animal shifting position can quickly turn into a serious distraction.
3: An unrestrained animal can be thrown with significant force, potentially causing severe or fatal injuries to the animal, but also to the driver or passengers in that vehicle. Airbag deployment can cause catastrophic injuries to both the animal and driver if that animal is positioned between the driver and the steering wheel.
1: The OPP says keeping pets properly restrained helps protect everyone on the road. As more people head to beaches, lakes, and rivers this summer, safety experts are reminding residents to take precautions around the water. According to the latest Ontario drowning statistics, most drowning incidents occur during the warmer months, with 68% taking place between May and September. Men account for 78% of drowning victims. Only 1% of drowning incidents happen in areas supervised by lifeguards. After 9 this morning, get the full local news rundown sent straight to your email. 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
7: weather. Mainly cloudy skies today. Could see some rain tapering off into the afternoon. Local amounts around 5 to 10 millimeters, a high of 24 degrees. It'll feel like 26 with a humidex of very high, UV index of 8. Partly cloudy tonight. Chance of more showers, a low of 10. For tomorrow, sunshine, 23 degrees. For Wednesday, cloudy with a chance of showers, a high of 22. And today's UV index brought to you by Jaden's Mechanical. We're here when you need us. Comfort, care, community. Right now, 16 degrees on our Monday morning. I'm Chris Soares, 105.7 MyFM, Strathroy Care Docs, breaking on local news.

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1: Cloudy skies from rain to forecast. The high of 24 degrees. It'll feel like about 26 with the humidex. Don't forget, a section of Front Street will be closed today until Wednesday at 5 p.m. for some construction work. A local dart player trying to head to Vegas for a competition. A story on a fundraising event to help her is what's good this morning with Kimberly Milliman.
2: A local trivia night fundraiser is being held to help Strathroy's own 14-year-old Shaylin Walsh travel to Las Vegas this summer to compete in the World Masters Dart Tournament. Shaylin says her journey in darts began just over a year ago when she attended her brother's provincial tournament in St. Catharines.
3: 14 months ago when my brother had a provincials tournament down in St. Catharines, and I was like watching, and at first I thought like I would have been like really bored the entire time, but then the more I decided to watch, I decided I wanted to play.
2: To help cover travel expenses, a trivia night fundraiser will be held with support from Strathroy Legion on June 26th. 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In the newsroom, I'm Kimberly Millimans.
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1: Mainly cloudy skies today. Could see some rain tapering off into the afternoon. Local amounts around 5 to 10 millimeters, a high of 24 degrees. It'll feel like 26 with a humidex of very high, UV index of 8. Partly cloudy tonight. Chance of more showers, a low of 10. For tomorrow, sunshine, 23 degrees. For Wednesday, cloudy with a chance of showers, a high of 22. And today's UV Index brought to you by Jaden's Mechanical. We're here when you need us. Comfort, care, community. Right now, 16 degrees on our Monday morning. I'm Chris Soares, 105.7 MyFM, Strathroy Care Docs, breaking on local news.

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1: Cloudy skies today. You could see some wet stuff as well, but it will be warm to kick off your week. Lots of stuff going on over the next 2 days. We call it the 48. Here's Kimberly Milliman's.
2: 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Seniors Bid Euchre takes place from 12:30 to 3 in Glencoe, hosted by the Glencoe's New Horizons Seniors Club. 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
1: Mainly cloudy skies today. Could see some rain tapering off into the afternoon. Local amounts around 5 to 10 millimeters, a high of at 24 degrees. It'll feel like 26 with a humidex of very high, UV index of 8. Partly cloudy tonight. Chance of more showers, a low of 10. For tomorrow, sunshine, 23 degrees. For Wednesday, cloudy with a chance of showers, a high of 22. And today's a UV index brought to you by Jaden's Mechanical. We're here when you need us. Comfort, care, community. Right now, 16 degrees on our Monday morning. I'm Chris Soares, 105.7 MyFM, Strathroy-Caradoc, breaking in local news.

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2: Good morning, I'm Chris Thors. A cloudy skies, chance of some rain today as well, but it will be hot. Here's what's happening in Strathroy, Caradoc, and area. A section of Front Street in Strathroy will be closed for construction work from this morning until Wednesday at 5 p.m. to allow for site servicing work. Drivers are asked to plan ahead and use alternative routes. The OPP are putting drivers on notice when it comes to pets and vehicles. West Region OPP Sergeant Ed Sanchuk says allowing an animal to sit on your lap while driving is not just a distraction, it can also carry consequences beyond safety concerns.
3: Operating a vehicle without due care and attention can result in charges if a pet interferes with your ability to drive safely. So for the safety of everyone on the road, including your pet, animals should always be properly secured using an appropriate restraint, carrier, or barrier while the vehicle is in motion.
2: Sanchuk says properly securing pets protects both animals and other road users. Lions Park and Mount Bridges will once again host the Rock and Wheel Festival coming up July 3rd and 4th as the event marks its 21st year of music and community fundraising. Ken Allure, president of Rock and Wheel for Spinal Cord Research, said the festival would not be possible without the support of the community.
4: Yeah, with the support of local businesses, the community, we wouldn't be this successful if we didn't have the community behind me.
2: This year's lineup includes Country Night on July 3rd with the star Aaron Goodvit. On Saturday, it'll be the fabulous Thunderbirds headlining a full lineup. As more people head to beaches, lakes, and rivers this summer, safety experts are reminding residents to take precautions around the water. According to the latest Ontario drowning statistics, most drowning incidents occurred during the warmer months, with 68% taking place between May and September. Officials say several common factors contribute to water-related tragedies, including not wearing a life jacket, alcohol consumption, swimming or boating alone, weak swimming abilities, and a lack of supervision. After 9 this morning, get the full local news rundown sent straight to your email. Sign up at strathroytoday.ca. In sports, to the Diamond on Sunday, where the Blue Jays at Cubs series finale was postponed by rain. The Tigers slipped by the White Sox 5-4 in 10 innings. The Yankees fell 4-1 to Cincinnati. To NASCAR, Corey Heim won the inaugural race on the Naval Base Coronado on Sunday. And Wyndham Clark held off all Chargers as he took home his second U.S. Open championship from Shinnecock Hills Golf Club on the Pro Golf Tour. I'm Chris Horst, the news that keeps you connected to where you live. Strathroy Caradoc 3-day forecast is next.
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1: Don't forget, a section of Front Street will be closed today until Wednesday at 5 p.m. for some construction work. A local dart player trying to head to Vegas for a competition is what's good this morning with Kimberly Milliman.
2: Strathroy's own Shaylin Walsh is heading to Las Vegas this summer after earning a spot in the World Masters Dart Tournament, where she will compete against some of the world's top young players from July 14th to 19th. A local trivia night fundraiser is being organized to help cover the costs of the trip. 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
3: Trivia Night, we're doing it as a fundraiser to help Shaylin cover the cost of going to Las Vegas for the World Masters Dart Tournament this July 14th to 19th. With the help of the Strathroy Legion, they allowed us to do this.
2: The fundraiser will be held with support from the Strathroy Legion on June 26th. Doors open at 5 p.m. with trivia running from 7 until approximately 9. 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
1: Mainly cloudy skies today. Could see some rain tapering off into the afternoon. Local amounts around 5 to 10 millimeters, a high of at 24 degrees. It'll feel like 26 with a humid X of very high, UV index of 8. Partly cloudy tonight. Chance of more showers, a low of 10. For tomorrow, sunshine, 23 degrees. For Wednesday, cloudy with a chance of showers, a high of 22. And today's a UV index brought to you by Jaden's Mechanical. We're here when you need us. Comfort, care, community. Right now, 16 degrees on our Monday morning. I'm Chris Soares, 105.7 MyFM, Strathroy Care Docs, breaking in local news.

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1: Cloudy skies today. You could see some wet stuff as well, but it will be warm to kick off your week. Lots of stuff going on over the next 2 days. We call it the 48. Here's Kimberly Milliman's.
2: 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And a virtual program supporting the kindergarten transition takes place from 7 to 8 tonight. 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
1: Mainly cloudy skies today. Could see some rain tapering off into the afternoon. Local amounts around 5 to 10 millimeters. A high of 24 degrees. It'll feel like 26 with a humidex of very high. UV index of 8. Partly cloudy tonight. Chance of more showers. A low of 10. For tomorrow, sunshine, 23 degrees. For Wednesday, cloudy with a chance of showers. A high of 22. And today's UV index brought to you by Jaden's Mechanical. We're here when you need us. Comfort, care, community. Right now, 16 degrees on our Monday morning. I'm Chris Soares, 105.7 MyFM, Strathroy-Caradoc, breaking on local news.

0: too.
1: Well, another edition of the Strathroy Hometown Festival is over. I was down in the park a couple times over the weekend. Saw lots of people, lots of very happy kids with all those rides, some pretty good lineups. Great concerts through the weekend. The Karaoke Idols, junior and senior editions were fantastic. And I want to give a huge shout out this morning to the committee that organizes this fun festival for us every year. It's a thankless job. I know sometimes it really is, and there's frustrations and there's obstacles that you have to get over, and you guys do a fantastic job. So a huge pat on the back to all the people on the committee that organizes the Strathroy Hometown Festival, and also a huge thank you to all the volunteers at the festival. One in particular, and the group actually from the Scouts, we ran into some of them over the weekend. They were out just cleaning up the garbage on the ground, doing volunteer work. That cannot be a fun job. I've done it myself before. It's not a fun job. But thank you to them and to all the volunteers. There were so many of them for this great event. Your work does not go unnoticed.
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3: All right, so our leadoff hitter today is actually a belated birthday from Friday. Happy birthday, Declan Mulville. Love from Mom, Dad, Russell, Indy, and Grandma. Hope you had a great birthday on Friday and a great weekend.
1: And this one also a belated birthday from Saturday, June 20th. Happy 10th birthday to our boy, Hudson Coates. 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
3: 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Well deserved from Peggy.
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0: FM with Simple Plan and Perfect on your Monday morning. Adam Weeks with you. It's summertime as of yesterday, and we're going to treat it as such. Great music to come. Of course, we're playing the My FM Name That Tune Summer Road Trip Vacation with $500 to put towards your vacation. You just have to keep track of the clips. $500 on the line. One more week, one more playlist with five songs to go. Now, something I wanted to mention. When you're watching TV shows, especially back in the golden age of sitcoms, there's a name that you saw on the credits at the beginning of each show that you probably noticed popping up on a number of different shows, and I'm talking about really good shows. It's James Burrows. If that name rings a bell, it's because you saw James Burrows on the screen at the beginning of so many of our favorite sitcoms. He's an 11-time Emmy-winning TV director. He developed iconic sitcoms, and he passed away this past Friday at the age of 85. Peacefully surrounded by loved ones. Now, over five decades, he directed more than 50 sitcom pilots, including shows you might have heard of, like Friends, The Big Bang Theory, Frasier, Night Court, Two and a Half Men, Caroline in the City, Third Rock from the Sun, Wings, Taxi, all 278 episodes of Cheers, and the complete original run of Will and Grace. This guy, TV royalty. Jennifer Aniston posted a touching tribute saying that Burrows was like a father figure to her. Her Friends co-star Courtney Cox followed up with her own post saying everything was better when he was around. Certainly TV sitcoms were. James Burrows, an absolute legend of primetime TV. And looking back, you know, Cheers and Taxi really did change the way sitcoms were done. An absolute legend passed away at 85 years old. It's Adam Weeks here with you. We're starting a brand new week here, so let's get back into some music on My FM at Work. It's Whitesnake up next. Here I go again, ready to get you pumped up on a Monday.
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1: First off, a road closure for you for Front Street. A section of Front Street will be closed for construction work from this morning until Wednesday at 5 p.m. to allow for site servicing work. The Rock and Wheel Festival is returning July 3rd to Lions Park in Mount Bridges, marking 21 years of live music and fundraising for spinal cord research and local mental health programs. The Ontario Provincial Police are reminding drivers that pets do not belong in their laps while they're behind the wheel. As more people head to beaches, lakes, and rivers this summer, safety experts are reminding residents to take precautions around the water. And from our community calendar, coming up this Wednesday, another edition of the Strathroy Caradoc Cruisers summer-long car show at Kahuna Cones on Adelaide Road, starting at 4 p.m. Make sure you follow 105.7 MyFM on X. We follow the latest breaking and local news at News 105.7.
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1: Strathroy Caradoc, a three-day forecast from the MyFM Weather Center. Mainly cloudy skies today. Could see some rain tapering off into the afternoon. Local amounts around 5 to 10 millimeters. A high of 24 degrees. It'll feel like 26 with a humidex of very high. UV index of 8. Partly cloudy tonight. Chance of more showers. A low of 10. For tomorrow, sunshine, 23 degrees. For Wednesday, cloudy with a chance of showers. A high of 22. I'm Chris Soares, 105.7 MyFM. Strathroy Caradoc, breaking in local news.

0: From the 1979 album Off the Wall, Michael Jackson and Don't Stop Till You Get Enough. That was the first of three albums produced by Quincy Jones for Michael Jackson. Off the Wall, followed by Thriller and Bad, before Michael went in a different direction as far as production went for the album Dangerous in the early 90s. And that's a great tune right there for a summer road trip. And as you probably know by now, we're playing the MyFM Family Vacation Name That Tune Summer Road Trip with five songs each week, one playlist, and $500 ready to go towards your family vacation. And last week's winner, who entered all five tunes and who performed them on our website, was Ashley Tricky. Congratulations, Ashley is getting $500 from MyFM towards her road trip. She entered each of the songs from last week, which were Cyndi Lauper, Girls Just Want to Have Fun, The Black Eyed Peas, I Got a Feeling, Van Morrison's Brown Eyed Girl. We also took it over to the APT with Rosé and Bruno Mars, and then A Little Crocodile Rock wrapped up the week. So Ashley's got $500 towards her vacation. If you'd like $500 towards your family road trip, well, get ready to gather your clips each day this week. Here is your Monday MyFM Family Vacation Name That Tune clip.
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tunes coming right up, and of course we'll play that clip for you again for the MyFM Name That Tune Summer Road Trip. $500 on the line. And next hour, there have been problems with people taking ranch dressing on airplanes. We have a solution to this from the TSA.

0: Marietta's Trench on MyFM and beside you on your Monday morning. Adam Weeks beside you. I don't know if you've heard about this TSA crackdown on ranch dressing because World Cup fans were flocking to the USA and trying to take large bottles of ranch dressing onto the airplanes. And of course, there are strict liquid restrictions. People were chugging their ranch at the gates or having to throw it out. Kraft has created TSA-friendly ranch kits for visiting soccer fans. It's the TSI-compliant ranch kit. It's targeting the international soccer fans obsessed with the American condiment. It's a clear TSA-approved quart bag, multiple Kraft ranch packets, equivalent to a full bottle, and a ranch-themed luggage tag. People are discovering ranch for the first time as they visit the USA. And the TSA joined the trend posting One World, One Ranch on Instagram while reminding travelers that ranch does count as a liquid under carry-on rules. They have found the workaround. Multiple smaller packets in a TSA-approved quart bag. I had my hummus taken away from me once at the airport. I wouldn't call hummus a liquid. It's a little too thick for that. Ranch, I see it. But hummus? The funny thing is, I told my sister about them taking my hummus away at the airport. Turns out it had happened to her once as well. What are the chances? Two siblings, two different places, two different airports, two different containers of hummus, both confiscated. Just a warning, ranch or hummus. If the volume is too much, they'll take it away from you. Stick around. We're playing the MyFM Family Vacation. Name that tune. Getting your summer road trip started with MyFM. We've got that clip for you through the day. And we could be giving you $500 at the end of this week towards your family vacation.
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1: First off, a road closure for you for Front Street. A section of Front Street will be closed for construction work from this morning until Wednesday at 5 p.m. to allow for site servicing work. The Rock and Wheel Festival is returning July 3rd to Lions Park in Mount Bridges, marking 21 years of live music and fundraising for spinal cord research and local mental health programs. The Ontario Provincial Police are reminding drivers that pets do not belong in their laps while they're behind the wheel. As more people head to beaches, lakes, and rivers this summer, safety experts are reminding residents to take precautions around the water. And from our community calendar, coming up this Wednesday, another edition of the Strathroy Care Doc Cruisers summer-long car show at Kahuna Cones on Adelaide Road, starting at 4 p.m. Make sure you follow 105.7 MyFM on X. We follow the latest breaking and local news at News 105.7.
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1: Strathroy Care Doc's a three-day forecast from the MyFM Weather Center. Mainly cloudy skies today. Could see some rain tapering off into the afternoon. Local amounts around 5 to 10 millimeters. A high of 24 degrees. It'll feel like 26 with a humid index of very high. UV index of 8. Partly cloudy tonight. Chance of more showers. A low of 10. For tomorrow, sunshine, 23 degrees. For Wednesday, cloudy with a chance of showers. A high of 22. I'm Chris Soares, 105.7 MyFM. 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
3: Over to the MyFM newsroom at 12 o'clock. Adam Weeks in for Laura Earle this afternoon. She's back in on Thursday, I believe. Wherever she is, I hope it's a summer road trip. And stay tuned because we'll get you that clip for your summer road trip. 1 week, one playlist, $500 on the line. My-

0: Here's what's happening in Strathroy-Caradoc.
1: Good morning, I'm Chris Storrs. A cloudy skies, chance of some rain today as well, but it will be hot. Here's what's happening in Strathroy-Caradoc and area. A section of Front Street in Strathroy will be closed for construction work from this morning until Wednesday at 5 p.m. to allow for site servicing work. Drivers are asked to plan ahead and use alternative routes. The OPP are putting drivers on notice when it comes to pets and vehicles. West Region OPP Sergeant Ed Sanchuk says allowing an animal to sit on your lap while driving is not just a distraction, it can also carry consequences beyond safety concerns.
2: Operating a vehicle without due care attention can result in charges if a pet interferes with your ability to drive safely. So for the safety of everyone on the road, including your pet, animals should always be properly secured using an appropriate restraint, carrier, or barrier while the vehicle is in motion.
1: Sanchuk says properly securing pets protects both animals and other road users. Lions Park and Mount Bridges will once again host the Rock and Wheel Festival coming up July 3rd as the event marks its 21st year of music and community fundraising. Ken Allure, president of Rock and Wheel for Spinal Cord Research, said the festival would not be possible without the support of the community.
3: Yeah, with the support of local businesses, the community, we wouldn't be this successful if we didn't have the community behind me.
1: This year's lineup includes Country Night on July 3rd with the star Aaron Goodvitt headlining a full lineup. As more people head to beaches, lakes, and rivers this summer, safety experts are reminding residents to take precautions around the water. According to the latest Ontario drowning statistics, most drowning incidents occurred during the warmer months, with 68% taking place between May and September. Officials say several common factors contribute to water-related tragedies, including not wearing a life jacket, alcohol consumption, swimming or boating alone, weak swimming abilities, and a lack of supervision. After 9 this morning, get the full local news rundown sent straight to your email. Sign up at strathroytoday.ca. In sports, Matthew Tkachuk, Brady Tkachuk are about to team up in Florida after the Panthers pulled off another summertime blockbuster. The Panthers in Ottawa finalized a deal last night with Florida sending 4 draft picks to the Senators for Brady. The picks were the number 9 pick in this year's NHL entry draft, Tampa Bay's first round pick this year, Florida's second round pick in 27, and their top 10 protected first rounder in 2029. I'm Chris Horst, the news that keeps you connected to where you live. Strathroy-Caradoc 3-day forecast is next.
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0: Taylor Swift, The Fate of Ophelia on MyFM on your Monday afternoon. It's Adam Weeks in for Laura. Coming up, some Bryan Adams, Leona Lewis, and more. Also getting that clip queued up for you for your MyFM Summer Vacation Name That Tune contest. So stick around. $500 on the line at the end of the week. Just collect all five clips. You know, I was supposed to have a new internet company installed at my place last week. They showed up early. I couldn't accommodate the time. And they haven't been back and I haven't heard from them. So I don't know if our relationship is over just before it started. Maybe I'll hear from them and change internet. Maybe I'll continue on the internet I have. I'm glad I didn't cancel it if they're not coming back around. But one man just discovered a Wi-Fi moocher, and he's trolling the neighbor through the printer. This guy's story is going around right now. You know, most people, when you discover someone stealing your Wi-Fi, you just change the password. But this guy decided to have a little fun first. It was his mother's home internet. He realized someone had connected a gaming console, televisions, phones, even a printer. So he disconnected the gaming console, and within seconds, he could hear the neighbor's child loudly complaining that the game had stopped working. Mystery solved. But instead of securing the network, he started repeatedly disconnecting and reconnecting devices. And after gaining access to their printer through a shared network, he sent a print job featuring a photo of the actor Morgan Freeman. Seems random, but the printer didn't stay online long enough for him to continue. He thought it was a good way to start, though. He says looking back, he regrets spending so much time tormenting the freeloaders and recommends just changing the password, securing the network. But it's not every day that you catch a Wi-Fi thief by listening for a kid yelling that their game has ended. So if you're hijacking someone's Wi-Fi and your printer starts printing pictures of Morgan Freeman, you know you've been caught. More tunes coming up here on MyFM.
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0: tragic and rude on MyFM. He's going to marry that girl anyway. It's been a lot of years he's been trying to get permission. And more tunes coming up on your Monday afternoon. MyFM at work. Looking back at the box office on the weekend, Toy Story 5 dominated the weekend, $160 million across North American theaters. That exceeded their projections. It surpassed Super Mario Galaxy Movie, which is the year's largest domestic opening so far. And Toy Story 5 is also now the second highest animated debut ever, just trailing The Incredibles 2 from 2018. It's a big year for blockbusters, lots of movies generating big box office takes. And if you're planning to hit the theater this coming weekend or any night this week, you've got a lot to choose from. It's a good problem to have.
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6: Is Strathroy Caradox, a three-day forecast from the MyFM Weather Center. Mainly cloudy skies today. Could see some rain tapering off into the afternoon. Local amounts around 5 to 10 millimeters, a high of at 24 degrees. It'll feel like 26 with a humid X, a very high UV index of 8. Partly cloudy tonight. Chance of more showers, a low of 10. For tomorrow, sunshine, 23 degrees. For Wednesday, cloudy with a chance of showers, a high of 22. I'm Chris Soares, 105.7 MyFM, Strathroy Caradox, breaking in local news.

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1: A section of Friend Street in Strathroy is closed for construction work until 5 p.m. on Wednesday. Organizers of the Rock and Wheel Festival have announced the cancellation of their Saturday, July 4th concert. Country Night on July 3rd will still go ahead as planned. And Southwest Middlesex Animal Shelter is celebrating a successful adoption event this past Saturday. And from our community calendar, Strathroy's Canada Day celebrations is set for June 30th at the high school football field beside the Gemini. I'm Kimberly Millimans. Everything that matters in Strathroy Caradoc, you'll hear it here on 105.7 MyFM. 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
2: Here is Strathroy Caradox, a three-day forecast from the MyFM Weather Center. Mainly cloudy skies today. Could see some rain tapering off into the afternoon. Local amounts around 5 to 10 millimeters, a high of 24 degrees. It'll feel like 26 with a humid X, a very high UV index of 8. Partly cloudy tonight. Chance of more showers, a low of 10. For tomorrow, sunshine, 23 degrees. For Wednesday, cloudy with a chance of showers, a high of 22. I'm Chris Soares, 105.7 MyFM, Strathroy Caradox, breaking in local news.

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0: Santana and Chad Kroeger on MyFM. Before that, some Bananarama with Cruel Summer here on the second day of summer 2026. Adam in for Laura today. We've got some MJ coming up. Back to the Thriller album with Billie Jean. That's right around the corner. And a look at what's going on, of course. One thing that's going on right now, a lot of people are starting to notice product placement. Do you notice products from the real world when you're watching a TV show or a movie? Suddenly there's a bottle of Pepsi or a MacBook sitting there. It kind of takes you out of it because it's kind of hard not to notice these logos. And a study shows that about half of us do notice, especially younger viewers, particularly observant. And I'm not sure if these product placements work on us or not. I've never gone out and bought a laptop and a Pepsi after a movie. But it's funny, some companies come up with fake brands for their movies, the TV shows, or even books. All throughout the Stephen King book universe, there's a cola called Nozzala. You won't see any Pepsi in the Stephen King books. It's always Nozzala. There are a few other products like that in his works as well. Does it take you out of the moment, or do you not even notice those product placements? Though I'm starting to feel thirsty, and maybe I could use a new computer. I don't know. We'll get back into the music in just a minute on MyFM. Keep listening for your clip of the day. We want to send $500 your way towards your vacation with our Name That Tune playlist.
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2: A section of Front Street in Strathroy is closed for construction work until 5 p.m. on Wednesday. Organizers of the Rock and Wheel Festival have announced the cancellation of their Saturday, July 4th concert. Country Night on July 3rd will still go ahead as planned. And Southwest Middlesex Animal Shelter is celebrating a successful adoption event this past Saturday. And from our community calendar, Strathroy's Canada Day celebrations is set for June 30th at the high school football field beside the Gemini. I'm Kimberly Millimans. 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
10: Here is Strathroy Caradoc's 3-day forecast from the MyFM Weather Center. Mainly cloudy skies today. Could see some rain tapering off into the afternoon. Local amounts around 5 to 10 millimeters, a high of 24 degrees. It'll feel like 26 with a humidex, a very high UV index of 8. Partly cloudy tonight. Chance of more showers, a low of 10. For tomorrow, sunshine, 23 degrees. For Wednesday, cloudy with a chance of showers, a high of 22. I'm Chris Soares, 105.7 MyFM, Strathroy Caradoc, breaking in local news.

0: Strathroy Caradox, 105.7 MyFM. You know, it pays to play along with MyFM. We had a winner from last week. We announced this morning for the family vacation, Name That Tune. I know you've been playing along, so continue playing along. We've got a new clip for the week, building the ultimate family vacation playlist and sending $500 someone's way each week towards that trip. Just collect the five songs, and on Friday, you enter on our website, and we'll draw a winner from all the correct entries, announcing the winner on Monday morning. And a big congratulations to last week's winner. Ashley Tricky played along. She got all the clips right. Girls Just Want to Have Fun was Monday. I Got a Feeling on Tuesday. Brown Eyed Girl on Wednesday. APT on Thursday. And Crocodile Rock on Friday. Ashley was pretty happy to win that $500.
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0: 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It's a lot of gas to get out east, I gotta tell you. So a big congratulations to Ashley winning that. We've got another week to go, another five tunes, and here is today's clip.
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0: Okay. Kid Rocks for the day. Make way for Steve Gregory. Keep playing along with the name of that tune for the MyFM Summer Road Trip Vacation Playlist. We've got $500 for you. Adam Weeks in this afternoon for Laura. I'll be back in tomorrow at 10 a.m. on

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My FM, you're at work and at home station. Good afternoon. This is Steve Gregory. Hope you had a great weekend. Welcome to the first week of summer. Did you treat your dad well yesterday for Father's Day? Sit him in front of the U.S. Open all day. Wyndham Clark, the big winner. Top Canadian Corey Connors finishing tied for 23rd. So the next major will be the Open Championship, July 16th to the 19th. Before that, we get Serena Williams at Wimbledon. She will compete in the singles tournament as a wild card. Her first singles action since the 2022 U.S. Open. Wimbledon begins next Monday. And before all that, we've got Canada's next game in the World Cup Wednesday afternoon against Switzerland. Got the win probability at 39% for the Swiss, 30% for Canada, and a 31% chance of a draw.

0: If we win or draw against the Swiss, we'll win Group B and lock in a home crowd advantage for the round of 32.
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1: A section of Friend Street in Strathroy is closed for construction work until 5 p.m. on Wednesday. Organizers of the Rock and Wheel Festival have announced the cancellation of their Saturday, July 4th concert. Country Night on July 3rd will still go ahead as planned. And Southwest Middlesex Animal Shelter is celebrating a successful adoption event this past Saturday. And from our community calendar, Strathroy's Canada Day celebrations is set for June 30th at the high school football field beside the Gemini. I'm Kimberly Millimans. 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
7: Here is Strathroy Caradoc, a three-day forecast from the MyFM Weather Center. Mainly cloudy skies today. Could see some rain tapering off into the afternoon. Local amounts around 5 to 10 millimeters, a high of at 24 degrees. It'll feel like 26 with a humidex of very high, UV index of 8. Partly cloudy tonight. Chance of more showers, a low of 10. For tomorrow, sunshine, 23 degrees. For Wednesday, cloudy with a chance of showers, a high of 22. I'm Chris Soares, 105.7 MyFM, Strathroy Caradoc, breaking in local news.

0: 5M in the afternoon. This is Steve Gregory. Our inflation numbers came out this morning. Not pretty. Inflation rose to 3.2% in May. Price of gas compared to last year up 33.2%. And forget about eating. Fresh fruit rose 5.3%. Fresh vegetables up 9%. And tomatoes, forget about tomatoes, up 45.2% from last year. So the overall rate of inflation just for food, 4.3% more than a year ago. Cha-ching.
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1: Tonight, clear skies, a low of 10 degrees expected. Right now, it's 16 degrees. Good afternoon, I'm Kimberly Millimans. A reminder that a section of French Street in Strathroy is closed for construction work until Wednesday at 5 p.m. The Rock and Wheel Festival is returning July 3rd to Lions Park in Mount Bridges, marking 21 years of live music and fundraising for spinal cord research and local mental health programs. Ken Allure, president of the Rock and Wheel, says the event began more than two decades ago.
2: It's a music festival that brings together friends to enjoy some great music, to raise funds for two great causes. We started 21 years ago, so it's pretty exciting that we're still going.
1: Organizers have announced the cancellation of the Saturday, July 4th concert featuring the Fabulous Thunderboards. In a statement posted on social media, organizer says the event has been canceled due to unforeseen circumstances. However, July 3rd will still run as scheduled. Southwest Middlesex Animal Shelter is celebrating a successful adoption event this past Saturday after helping 20 cats and kittens find new homes. The shelter says its second cat adoption event was a huge success, with community members coming out to support the cause through adoptions, donations, raffle ticket purchases, and by sharing event information online. And OPP is reminding drivers that pets don't belong in their laps when they're behind the wheel. In a recent safety message, West Region OPP Sergeant Ed Sedchuk says something as simple as an animal shifting position can quickly turn into a distraction.
3: An unrestrained animal can be thrown with significant force, potentially causing severe or fatal injuries to the animal, but also to the driver or passengers in that vehicle. Airbag deployment can cause catastrophic injuries to both the animal and driver if that animal is positioned between the driver and the steering wheel.
1: OPP says keeping pets properly restrained helps protect everyone on the roads. In MyFM Sports and NHL News, the Ottawa Senators have traded captain Brady Tkachuk to the Florida Panthers in exchange for two first-round draft picks this year, another in 2029, and a second-round pick in 2030. In FIFA World Cup action, Canada will have a couple days off to recoup. They will take on Switzerland on Wednesday. And in MLB action, the Jays are back on the diamond tonight when they host the Astros after getting rained out yesterday. I'm Kimberly Millimans. Stay connected to your community. Visit strathroytoday.ca one, two, or three times a day for the latest breaking and local news. 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
1: Here's Strathroy Caradoc's 3-day forecast from the MyFM Weather Center. Tonight, clear skies, a low of 10 degrees expected. Tomorrow, sunshine, a high of 23 throughout the day and a low of 9 degrees overnight. And sunshine expected on Wednesday, a high of 26 degrees. I'm Kimberly Millman.

0: FM. This is Steve Gregory on your Monday. No big surprise on the weekend. Toy Story 5 wins the box office by a mile. Second biggest opening weekend of the year behind Super Mario Galaxy. A record opening weekend for the franchise. Toy Story 5 grossed $160 million in North America and more than $150 million worldwide. So ticket sales more than $300 million for Toy Story 5. Rest of the top five well behind. Disclosure Day came in second, followed by Obsession, Backrooms, and Scary Movie at number five.
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0: 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This is Steve Gregory. Here we go. We're into week four of the MyFM Family Vacation Name That Tune. This morning we learned that last week's winner was Ashley Tricky. Got herself $500 towards her family vacation by naming last week's songs. Girls Just Want to Have Fun, I Got a Feeling, Brown Eyed Girl, APD, and Crocodile Rock. Now we begin with five new ones this week. Figure out the songs, write them down, and get us all five clips by Friday night for your chance at $500 towards your family vacation. If you missed today's clip, here it is. Let's get that list started.
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9: Here's Strathroy Caradoc's three-day forecast from the MyFM Weather Center. Tonight, clear skies, a low of 10 degrees expected. Tomorrow, sunshine, a high of 23 throughout the day and a low of 9 degrees overnight. And sunshine expected on Wednesday, a high of 26 degrees. I'm Kimberly Milliman.

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1: 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Sunday, July 5th. It's the Big Gravel Grind. 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And it's not a timed race, it's just a nice ride through the quiet back roads and countryside. Participants will be entered into a draw to win a new bike, and if you want more details, they're waiting at strathroytoday.ca.

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0: It's 5 o'clock. 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
1: Tonight, clear skies, a low of 10 degrees expected. Right now, it's 16 degrees. Good afternoon, I'm Kimberly Millimans. Lions Park in Mount Bridges will once again host the Rock and Wheel Festival on July 3rd, as the event marks its 21st year. Kenalore, president of the Rock and Wheel, says the festival would not be possible without the support of the community.
2: Yeah, with the support of local businesses, the community, we wouldn't be this successful if we didn't have the community behind me. And I'm so lucky I'm surrounded by a lot of great people, and that's what makes Rock and Wheel so successful.
1: The festival has announced that their Saturday, July 4th concert featuring the Fabulous Thunderbirds has been canceled due to unforeseen circumstances. We have full details available at strathroydstoday.ca. OPP is putting drivers on notice when it comes to pets in vehicles. OPP West Region Sergeant Ed Sanchuk says allowing animals to sit on your lap while driving isn't just a distraction. It can also carry consequences beyond safety concerns. Sanchuk says properly securing pets protects both animals and other road users. And as more people head to beaches, lakes, and rivers this summer, safety experts are reminding residents to take precautions around the water. According to the latest Ontario drowning statistics, most drowning incidents occur during the warmer months, with 68% taking place between May and September. Men account for 78% of drowning victims. Officials say several common factors contribute to water-related tragedies, including not wearing a life jacket, alcohol consumption, swimming or boating alone, weak swimming abilities, and lack of supervision. In MyFM Sports and NHL News, the Ottawa Senators have traded captain Brady Tkachuk to the Florida Panthers in exchange for 2 first-round draft picks this year, another in 2029, and a second-round pick in 2030. In FIFA World Cup action, Canada will have a couple days off to recoup. They will take on Switzerland on Wednesday. And in MLB action, the Jays are back on the diamond tonight when they host the Astros after getting rained out yesterday. I'm Kimberly Millimans. Stay connected to your community. Visit strathroydstoday.ca 1, 2, or 3 times a day for the latest breaking and local news. Your Strathroy-Caradoc 3-day weather is coming up next.
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7: Canada's main stock index was up nearly 150 points today, while U.S. markets were mixed, with the Dow higher but the S&P 500 and NASDAQ lower as investors weighed easing tensions in U.S.-Iran talks, lower oil prices, stronger than expected Canadian inflation data, and continued weakness in large technology stocks. The S&P TSX Composite Index was up 145 points to 35,002. In New York, the Dow Jones Industrial Average was up 148 points to 51,713. The S&P 500 Index was down 28 points to 7,473, while the NASDAQ Composite fell 351 points to close at 26,167. The Canadian dollar traded for 70.60 cents U.S. compared with 70.65 cents on Friday. The crude oil contract was down $1.77 U.S. at $74.08 per barrel, while the price of gold was up $36.30 U.S. to close at $4,209.60 an ounce. 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
1: Here's Strathroy Caradox 3-day forecast from the MyFM Weather Center. Tonight, clear skies, a low of 10 degrees expected. Tomorrow, sunshine, a high of 23 throughout the day and a low of 9 degrees overnight. And sunshine expected on Wednesday, a high of 26 degrees.

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0: FM in the afternoon. This is Steve Gregory. How's your dating life going? According to a new survey, the one thing that can shoot down your date is a messy car. 73% of people think how a person cares for their car reflects how they care for themselves. And 67% read a messy car as a sign of a messy personal life. Top things to turn off a date: trash on the floor, lingering bad odors, and leftover food or drinks. In fact, 1 in 4 singles said they've cut a date short because of a messy car. You don't want to be shot down before your date even starts. Better start cleaning.
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0: 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This is Steve Gregory on your Monday. Well, for Father's Day, did he tell you any dad jokes yesterday? Dad jokes? Actually good for your brain. 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So it's a benefit for the entire family unit. 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
5: Here's Strathroy Caradox 3-day forecast from the MyFM Weather Center. Tonight, clear skies, a low of 10 degrees expected. Tomorrow, sunshine, a high of 23 throughout the day and a low of 9 degrees overnight. And sunshine expected on Wednesday, a high of 26 degrees.

0: Nathan. This is Steve Gregory. Now that we're in the first week of summer, perfect time to go out for a walk. And experts say it's not how far you walk. You should be picking up the pace. How fast you walk a mile in each decade of life says a lot about overall health, including how long you'll live. Say faster walkers are more likely to live longer regardless of weight. For healthy adults, should be hitting a brisk pace that slightly elevates your breathing while still allowing conversation. And walking faster means more steps, which creates even more health benefits. Not only that, it'll save you some time.
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6: 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That's it for me. That Monday seemed to fly by, didn't it? Emily will take care of the rest of it next.

0: 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Here's what's happening in Strathroy-Caradoc.
1: Tonight, clear skies, a low of 10 degrees expected. Right now, it's 16 degrees. Good afternoon, I'm Kimberly Millimans. A reminder that a section of French Street in Strathroy is closed for construction work until Wednesday at 5 p.m. The Rock and Wheel Festival is returning July 3rd to Lions Park in Mount Bridges, marking 21 years of live music and fundraising for spinal cord research and local mental health programs. Ken Allure, president of the Rock and Wheel, says the event began more than two decades ago.
2: It's a music festival that brings together friends to enjoy some great music, to raise funds for two great causes. We started 21 years ago, so it's pretty exciting that we're still going.
1: Organizers have announced the cancellation of the Saturday, July 4th concert featuring the Fabulous Thunderboards. In a statement posted on social media, organizers says the event has been canceled due to unforeseen circumstances. However, July 3rd will still run as scheduled. Southwest Middlesex Animal Shelter is celebrating a successful adoption event this past Saturday after helping 20 cats and kittens find new homes. The shelter says its second cat adoption event was a huge success, with community members coming out to support the cause through adoptions, donations, raffle ticket purchases, and by sharing event information online. And OPP is reminding drivers that pets don't belong in their laps when they're behind the wheel. In a recent safety message, West Region OPP Sergeant Ed Sedchuk says something as simple as an animal shifting position can quickly turn into a distraction.
3: An unrestrained animal can be thrown with significant force, potentially causing severe or fatal injuries to the animal, but also to the driver or passengers in that vehicle. Airbag deployment can cause catastrophic injuries to both the animal and driver if that animal is positioned between the driver and the steering wheel.
1: OPP says keeping pets properly restrained helps protect everyone on the roads. In MyFM Sports and NHL News, the Ottawa Senators have traded captain Brady Tkachuk to the Florida Panthers in exchange for two first-round draft picks this year, another in 2029, and a second-round pick in 2030. In FIFA World Cup action, Canada will have a couple days off to recoup. They will take on Switzerland on Wednesday. And in MLB action, the Jays are back on the diamond tonight when they host the Astros after getting rained out yesterday. I'm Kimberly Millimans. Stay connected to your community. Visit strathroytoday.ca 1, 2, or 3 times a day for the latest breaking and local news. Your Strathroy-Caradoc 3-day weather is coming up next.
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1: Here's Strathroy-Caradoc 3-day forecast from the MyFM Weather Center. Tonight, clear skies, a low of 10 degrees expected. Tomorrow, sunshine, a high of 23 throughout the day, and a low of 9 degrees overnight. And sunshine expected on Wednesday,

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0: A new one from T Swift, a number one on the Billboard charts already, all thanks to Toy Story 5, which lots of people are saying they enjoyed that movie. I'm getting a lot of positive feedback for everyone who's seen it this weekend. If you've already went to go see it, let me know your thoughts. 855-WIN-MYFM. Coming up, we are going to talk about the MyFM Family Vacation, Name That Tune. In case you missed it, I'll play today's clip so you have it in your back pocket for the last week. Plus two, some weird, creepy Harry Styles posters I saw pop up, and I feel a little uncomfortable. So I'll tell you about them on the way here on MyFM.
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0: 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Hey there, it is Emily. Gave away another $500 this morning, and we kicked things off with our final week of My FM Family Vacation, Name That Tune. In case you missed it, I wanted to play today's clip, so that way you have it in your back pocket for your final chance to be able to submit all five songs at the end of this week. So here is today's song of the day.
1: She sees her baby girl.
0: Okay, so we all sang along to that one, right? Like, I scream sing this one. I love it. I'll play it one more time for you.
1: She sees her baby girl. I know she's gonna scream.
0: All right, that is today's clip. 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
7: Here's Strathroy Caradoc 3-day forecast from the MyFM Weather Center. Tonight, clear skies, a low of 10 degrees expected. Tomorrow, sunshine, a high of 23 throughout the day, and a low of 9 degrees overnight. And sunshine expected.

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0: AFM, you're at Working at Home Station. It is Emily. Well, here's the impossible question of the day. See if you know the answer. The average person will finish this in July. What do you think that is? The average person will finish this in July. 855-WIN-MY-FM. 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

0: 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It's Emily. Well, the average person will finish this in July. What is it? Well, we had people guessing books, TV series, a movie, or a task at home, chores, cleaning out that closet. 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Are you still paying yours off? Coming up, we are going to tell you about something that you might like. 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We'll talk some more coming up.
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8: Here's Strathroy Caradoc 3-day forecast from the MyFM Weather Center. Tonight, clear skies, a low of 10 degrees expected. Tomorrow, sunshine, a high of 23 throughout the day and a low of 9 degrees overnight. And sunshine expected on Wednesday, a high of 26 degrees. I'm Kimberly Middleman's Strathroy.

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It's Emily. 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And look, I love ranch. So they're even speaking to me, who's Canadian and loves ranch. So I love it. I really do. What about you? Would you be willing to do this? I think I would. 855 WinMyFM.

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3: 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Coming up, we are going to tell you how people get an instant mood boost. 23% of people say they do this. I'll tell you what that secret is on the way. Right now, it's Billie Eilish.

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